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1: Okay, are you still no fire band standby? 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
2: Yes, Tim. That's affirmative. Bravo.
1: Proceed to 59.
0: Officer Sergeant, police.
1: Pass the phone. 33. What's my favorite?
3: 33, class 3 to Chester.
1: What's going on?

0: 1914, 8.
1: Four female, which has been

0: Is it 55?
1: Is it 55?
0: Is it 55 recall?
2: You're on location with the patient. 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
1: Proceed, is it 37?
0: 3827 Hard, please.
1: Affirmative, 4-4. 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
2: Medicaid priority, I need it.
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1: Three three two nine free for that.
2: Permanent number 58B. It's going to be for medical alarm. 62-year-old female. Proceed, number 29.
3: 573 Bancroft.
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0: 347.
1: Make 47.
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0: Medic 47.
3: Medic 47.
2: My apologies, ma'am. We're having head issues, but we are responding to 6818, didn't we?
3: That's affirmed. That's probably for a female sick unknown.

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1: Social map way to be.
0: Any information on the call, please?
1: Medical way to be. This is my third party call. I'm getting no answer on the call back.
0: Alright, you said the top floor apartment, move out of in there, and then the downstairs apartment, when you ring the ring camera, they answer and said it was the top apartment, so you can make 42 available.
1: That's okay, my dear.

0: Yeah, Mitchell Chase is in an alleyway not seen anybody. Do you have any callbacks?
1: Stand by. I'll take the call, take care.

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1: Message. A call came from the neighbor who was looking out the window. Didn't give us much information.
0: Affirmative. I'll investigate a little further. I'll get right back to you.
1: That's affirmative.

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0: 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We have a street light that got knocked down. I have to notify the streets department. There's no power outage in the area. There's a traffic light down at Pulsink. 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
0: 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We'll be available shortly, ma'am. 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

This is 25 out of 10. Mountain Rescue 1, Kensington and Allegheny Avenues at the L Station on the eastbound platform for accident. In the 25 out of 10, Battalion 10, Medic 58B, ES9 and Rescue 1, Rescue 1, Kensington, Allegheny Avenues at the L Station on the eastbound platform for accident. Up and on, no fire path.

Mountain Rescue 1, Kensington and Allegheny Avenues at the L Station on the eastbound platform for accident in the 25 out of 10, Battalion 10, Medic 58B, ES9 and Rescue 1, Rescue 1, Kensington, Allegheny Avenues at the L Station on the eastbound platform for accident. Operator, no fire ban.

0: 19360 top Hawkins Street for alarm system is in 19360
1: east top Hawkins Street for alarm system up in
0: 19360 east top Hawkins. The eastbound platform got a report of the mill that fell on tracks. Ladder 10.
2: Ladder 10, ground unit 10, ground unit 10, L unit.
0: Alright, we got a report of the mill fell onto the tracks.
1: C is 9.
0: Any of us on the tracks. Primary

0: 先生，
1: 这是有菜在。
0: We're on location under 25 out of 10.
1: Okay, found it.

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1: I've responded 33 more, so it'll be more than that again, too.
0: Okay, that's affirmed. This won't be for an overdose.

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1: Super Tony, turn two.
0: Chinese 10 reports they do have a male down on the tracks. The tracks have been de-energized and they're in the process of getting them out.
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1: Hello, Ron Stein. I'm a 55-year-old male, facing head injury after an assault. Positive loss, unknown thinners, ankle vitals, ETA is going to be 5 to 10.
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1: 32. How did that go? I'm using correct.

0: See, the person called here, so that they really didn't know where they were when they were calling. So if you don't see anyone out there, and he's probably not there anymore, but he said he was in front of the gas station. All right, we'll look around. Okay.
1: Squad 72. This is Squad 72. We're available.

0: 6B. Medic 6B, the patient said that they saw you and they're at the overhang.
1: No, I don't know what the overhang is.
0: That's affirmative. Stand by.
1: Medic 47.
0: Map 47, proceed.
1: And we're transporting class 3 to Frankfurt.
0: Affirmative.

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0: Excuse me, that's affirmative. 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

0: Victor 8.
1: Victor 8, we got the call from police. No call on the line, said it was a fight outside. Nothing further.
0: This is permanent. There's a fight outside. Police is on it. Nobody needs to go to the hospital. Police car at 811. We're available.
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1: Static 45, proceed.
0: Yes, ma'am. We are available. This is the accidental medical one.
1: I'm prepared right now.

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1: I know there's a lot at the door, but there's a lot. There's a lot more. Huh?
0: What's the call take that? I don't have one here.
1: This is. We tried calling the apartment. There's no answer on the call box.
0: That's affirmative.

0: asking my day, huh?
1: If you can, the caller come up at the door on the side door of 1823, then I go, please.
2: No, I did.
0: Can you proceed?
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0: Affirmative.

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1: No, 29?
0: 13, 20.
1: Person should be in the lobby for difficulty breathing.

0: to.
1: That's emotional. Police are responding, call from the crisis line.

Yeah, thanks. Typical Z. Responding 3842K. 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

重复一遍。Where's my... Where's my...

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1: Yes, ma'am. Are you responding?
0: Yes, sir.
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1: 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There's no injuries here. They just won't push for a report.
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0: 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There's individuals locked in at 4011.
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0: She just mentioned Medicaid at this location to an individual claiming there's someone that needs EMS. Okay. Are they also locked down there in the subway?
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0: Okay.
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Phone companies respond and operate North Fire, North TAC 1. Squad 72, engine 61, engine 55, engine 51, tire ladder 22, ladder 29, battalion 2, battalion 8, med 29. Repeating, box 7211, fires reported, 4943 North 7th Street, a dwelling. Following companies respond and operate North Fire, North TAC 1. Squad 72, engine 61, engine 55, engine 51, tower ladder 22, ladder 29, attack 2, battalion 8, medic 29.

0: 55.
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1: proceed. Affirmative.
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0: 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Repeating, companies responding 4943 North 7th Street, companies proceeding reduced speed. Companies are operating North Fire, North Tac 1.
1: Squad 72.

Send your company's responding 4943 North 4th Street with the exception of Squad 72. Recall, repeating, company's responding 4943 North 7th Street with the exception of Squad 72. Recall.

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0: 54502, fire is reported to 907 North 27th Street. The dwelling, phone companies respond and operate North 5, North TAC 1. Engine 45, score 35, engine 15, engine 34, ladder 14, ladder 18, battalion 8, battalion 3, medic 7. Repeating, Fox 52, fire is reported to 907 North 27th Street. The dwelling, phone companies respond and operate North 5, North TAC 1. Engine 45, 35, engine 50, engine 34, ladder 15, ladder 18, battalion 8, battalion 3, medic 7.
1: Engine 45, ladder 14, 2907, 47.
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0: Andrew 45. 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
0: This company is responding to 907 North 27th Street. 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

Lexington is 19, 330 West Johnson Street, apartment K is in Kilo for the alarm system. Engine 19, 330 West Johnson Street, apartment K, Kilo for the alarm system. Operate on the North Narvan.

0: Ranger 45,
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1: 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Companies are to recall, repeating companies responding for 2907 North 27th Street. 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

Okay. 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
1: Accidental motorcycle.

0: Confirming, this was a person in front of the address, not the owner of the address.
1: This person should be in front of the address.

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If there's nobody in front of the address, really no answer at the front door, can you possibly get the call back?

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1: No answer on the call, but
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1: Yes, you responded?
0: 3652
1: Haywood Street. Hey, we want you to enter through the garage. There's a code in there, sir. It's going to be for a fall.
2: Yes.

0: Box 28045 is reported to 250 Clearfield Street, an apartment on the second floor. 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Repeating, box 28045 is reported to 250 East Clearfield Street, an apartment on the second floor. 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Engine 28, proceed.
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0: Mag 45, proceed.
1: Veil of a cracker, put on the box of the engine.
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1: Available.

0: Thank you, sir.
1: Alright, 6, proceed. That's affirmative.
2: This is Medic 29-5639 North 19th Street. Medic 29-5639 North 19th Street. Operate North Medicaid.
1: This is Medic 45 is responding on box 28045, reported 2250. He's clear for the street, repeating. Medic 45 is responding on box 28045, reported 2258. 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
1: Leaking. 5639 19th Street. Again,

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Recall, if your company is responding, 2250 Schofield Street, with the exception of N28, ladder 16, recall.

Attention, phone 46, 8701 Torresdale Avenue for the alarm system. Phone 46, 8701 Torresdale Avenue for the alarm system. Operate on the North Fire.

0: 見たりするの。はい、出た。
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0: Another Crown proceed.
1: Sir, there's no unit of services needing you. 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
1: 7 Germantown Avenue for the alarm system, score 9. 7157 Germantown Avenue for the alarm system.
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0: Okay.

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Squad 72, 4563 North 17th Street for the alarm system. Operate on the North Fireman.

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0: 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You want me?
1: This person just needs to be tended on to her bed. 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

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Engine 59, 2209 Westman Angle Street, Unit 4 for investigation. 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
0: Requesting a fire marshal for a suspicious auto.
1: Okay.

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1: 561 Fair, Dorn.
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0: Ben 16,
1: Rick.
0: 600 Cathedral Road. It's going to be a delay. We switching cruises.
1: Okay, that's affirmative. Still operating as a DLS.
0: Same DLS.

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1: Can I get a time of transport to I-5?
0: Go ahead, ma'am.
1: Have an 89-year-old female, 89 female, fall from standing, injuries unknown, LOC unknown, vital stable, EPA, 14 minutes. They've been at 12, sir.
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1: Yes, sir, all MDT's down, we're going to be class 3 to Torre.
0: 3 to Torre, affirmative, Medic 2, proceed.
2: Yes, sir, our cat is also now, we're going to be class 2, Frankfurt.
0: We advise Frankfurt on divert, critical, non-critical, and DCVAs.
2: You're going to proceed in.
0: Okay,
3: it's down. We're on location.
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0: Medicate.
3: Morning, sir. Our CAD is restarting at the moment. 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
1: You're what? 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
0: We're right here. What's wrong? We have a clue.

0: 1315 West Roosevelt Boulevard, 24B 1315 West Roosevelt Boulevard, operating North Night again. Anyone proceed?
1: 5639 19, for the third time today.

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1: We can't use the door and have the phone right here and we'll put on it.
2: Yes, sir. I was trying for Craigway Full to the strokes or other calls as well.
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0: Sure, it's all coming through. 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
1: Okay.

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0: 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The cat is not working. It's not allowing us to put us in route to hospital. 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
1: 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It's white, large, room 204.

0: anybody that 345 will ever talk to us, you know, I know if anything. The police faculty. Affirmative.
1: Any kind of name?
0: See?
1: Yeah, they still are going to go POV because they're going to be out.

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1: For Pmag 4B.
0: You got your business,
1: yeah. Yeah, so you have a room on 5753 Wayne Avenue.
0: Okay, we're just fine. I'm just upgrading it.
1: It's going to be in front of Dunkin' Donuts. Well, that is now.

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1: This is a female saying vomiting.
2: X28B.
1: I'll see.
2: Can we set up a strobe alert for Roxborough?
1: Proceed. X28B.
3: Vitals are stable. Last normal is unknown. You're clear about that.
4: Very great.

0: I'll have a fantasy one moment transmission. Medic, I'd be 3-4-8.
1: 33 is fine as you said, you can run a black and gray.
0: I'll run this. We'll get a 4. 4882 female fall. May I call you an apple, please?
1: Okay, it's still well over there. No longer wanted us to come to you somewhere else.
0: Alright.
1: All
0: right.
1: For his arm, please.
0: Okay.
2: Please. Let me make his history on the ground.
0: And it's going to be, I did a haste for you already.
2: That's wrong.
0: What's wrong with it?
2: Okay, go ahead.
1: Medic 42B is responding to 1833 70 Avenue for the code book.
0: That's a front. I've changed it into 73 Medic 42B ES 13, 1833 Avenue 42B ES 13, 1833 Avenue 4 Code Loop 3 on the North Medic 10.

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0: Hi, did you make it to Green Street? You put yourself in route at 659.
1: Oh, we did not. We just pulled out of the station.

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0: 33.
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0: Critical.
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0: Oh, okay.
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0: 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I'll try to check to see if we still got open mic.
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That's it, it's 16-01 East Monterey Avenue, the alarm system. 16-01 East Monterey Avenue, the alarm system operating for fire.

0: 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Beatrice Ambrose.
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0: Oui, bonjour.
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0: Just an engine and the recoil is being
1: okay.

0: 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Is there any way we can get off this run?
1: Affirmative, no problem.

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1: Meg 10.
0: Additional information on this?
1: He said make a left on Washington Lane and a left on Green. Someone will come outside.
0: Already on the third floor when he said he left, so if he can't provide an apartment number. This place is huge, it has different entrances. That's not gonna be good information that he's getting.
1: He said it's the first one here out of the building.
0: Yeah, we're on the independent side. We're on the floor. On the other side, there's nurses.
1: Hey, yes, with me?
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1: 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This is all the time fucking long back then.
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0: 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Who is this on scene? To be
1: 43.
0: You can. Hey, 42 B, you can recall from the rain.
1: Get off of
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0: 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Gunshot wound to the right foot, head laceration, vital signs unstable, ETA 5 to 10.
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Tactical box 3939, fires reported at 7202. Glen Luxury reported to be a store. Follow companies will respond. Operating number 5, Banner Attack 1, Engine 36, Water Tower 38, Ladder 20, Tower Ladder 28, Battalion 12. Repeating Tactical box 3636, fires reported. 7202 Glenlock Street, reported to be a school. Follow companies will respond. Operating number 5, Banner 1, Engine 36, Water Tower 38, Ladder 20, Tower Ladder 28, Battalion 12.

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0: 36, ladder 20, 7202, wind lock.
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0: Detroit, wind lock.
1: Is that having to sign with 7202 on street member that reminded us of the people's area of the NSS 5 5 5 5 5 5 5 5 5 5 5 5 5 5 5 5 5 5 5 5 5 5 5 5 5 5 5 5 5 5 5 5 5 5 5 5 5 5 5 5 5 5 5 5 5 5 5 5 5 5 5 5 5 5 5 5 5 5 5 5 5 5 5 5 5 5 5 5 5 5 5 5 5 5 5 5 5 5 5 5 5 5 5 5 5 5 5 5 5 5 5 5 5 5 5 5 5 5 5 5 5 5 5 5 5 5 5 5 5 5 5 5 5 5 5 5 5 5 5 5 5 5 5 5 5 5 5 5 5 5 5 5 5 5 5 5 5 5 5 5 5 5 5 5 5 5 5 5 5 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

0: Number 46.
1: Right, 46.
0: I'm sorry, man. I thought you were trying to exit.
1: That's correct. It's not the further.
0: Further, we're down.

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0: 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They said you're like, could you go back? They had 3,000 Kenton Avenue. 3,000 Kenton Avenue.
1: That's a dumbass.

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1: Hey,

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0: I think I was one that where we were waiting to do the same. It's a real thing.
1: They might, it's before they hear it, so you just said that you did my patient.
0: That's a fact. We were waiting at 3100 for about 10 minutes.
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0: 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What's the address?
1: 100 Henry Avenue. 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
0: That's affirmative.

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0: 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We're done.

Yeah, we've contacted the patient. We're at K&A, just to be advised.

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1: Parks and Knowledge, police car 14 and 13. We're heading back to the station. 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
0: ready for VMS. 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
1: Yes, sir.

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1: 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We need a return to bar. He is a train station. We're about to move up.
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Engine 73, 7231 Briar Road, outside fires. Operating our fire.

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1: Who's primary word now?

2052 5057 Holmes Street for an investigation. I just for an investigation offering a private.

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0: Box 5931, incidents reported 3709 North Grove Street, reported via collapse. Following companies will respond. Operator notified being North Tequan. 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Repeating box 5931, incidents reported 3709 North Broad Street, reported to be a collapse. Following companies will respond. 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
1: Is responding 3709 North Royal Street, comes up, proceeding in standby. Company is responding 3709 North Royal Street, comes up, proceeding in standby. 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
0: You got a better location. We're on 56, and we don't see a 39. We see 5637 as the last, or 5638. Could you give them a call back so we can locate them?
1: I'm listening back. Mercury on. 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Responding 3709 North Royal Street, with the exception of engine 59, battery tank is labor call. Company responded 3709 North Royal Street, with the exception of engine 59, lighter 18, company's made recall.

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0: 25B, 5720 was Hagen Avenue, reducing response. 25B, 5720 was Hagen Avenue, reducing response. Operator, Viking. 20, 25 is a visual POV prior to arrival.
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0: Hey, Eric, who are
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0: For an investigation.
1: Do you have any further info on this call? We were just there.
0: Yeah, police are requesting you to return.
1: Okay.

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0: 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Yeah, well,
1: what location was that patient with the transplant zone?

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0: 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You can recall a ladder.
1: Affirmative. Attention, Tower 22 recall. Tower 22 recall. Medic 42.
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0: Italian 2-Z, proceed.
1: Italian 2, responding to 733 Emily.
0: Affirmative, sir, apartment 412. Engine 19.
2: Put us on the box.
0: Okay, second in. Attention, engine 63, recall engine 19 is available to respond to second in engine on high rise flight 0937, fire support 6733 Inman Street, engine 63 recall, engine 19 is available to respond to second in engine on high rise flight 0937, fire support 6733 Inman Street, County's operating on 5 Angel Stack 1.
1: No location. There's nothing showing to reduce the speed of incoming copies.
0: Affirmative. Attention, copies respond to 6733 Emily Street. Copies proceed to reduce speed. Copies respond to 6733 Emily Street. Copies proceed to reduce speed. Five ground channels and attack one.
1: Yes, 13. Responding.
0: Okay, that's affirmative. Down, proceed.
1: You can recall the box. We can handle it without it.
0: Okay, that's affirmative. Kenji Companies responding in 6733 Emily Street, deception squirt 9 out of 21 recall. Companies responding to 6733 Emily Street, deception squirt 9 out of 21 recall.

attention, engine 7, later 10, make 46, northbound Delaware Expressway, and Cotman Avenue exit for medical assignment. Engine 7, later 10, make 46, northbound Delaware Expressway, and Cotman Avenue exit for medical assignment. Operator, back to you.

0: 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This person's supposed to be on the highway or in the residence?
1: Affirmative.

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0: Can you advise the streets department to have a light pole down northbound inner Roosevelt Boulevard or Tower Boulevard, the turn lane to the shopping center?
2: No,
0: it's parking, but still,
1: okay, affirmative.

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0: Thank you, Dan.
1: 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Twenty-two.

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2: AR3A.
0: AR3A.
2: 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Any more information?
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0: 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I'm switching to North Medic.
1: Okay.

0: Saturday, painting proceed. Respond in 8900 Roosevelt.
1: That's affirmative, sir.

0: 31st Street.
1: Department of Fashion Fruit. Like, are you there?
0: Working on a refusal. Survive. You want to go?
2: Nine.
1: Yeah.
2: To make sure we're not available.
1: Yes, sir.

4 4 4 9 11 5 6 7 11 11 11 11 11 11 11 11 11 11 11 11 11 11 11 11 11 11 11 11 11 11 11 11 11 11 11 11 11 11 11 11 11 11 11 11 11 11 11 11 11 11 11 11 11 11 11 11 11 11 11 11 11 11 11 11 11 11 11 11 11 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
1: 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Okay.

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0: Street. You just had a street department follow up. No power outage, no need for PICO. At least caller 15 is going to hold the scene. 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

0: Mike, you are not available.
1: Please go on, sir. The 15th, which are your on top of here. Okay, can you repeat that? Is that readable? 609. I say the same. I have a table. Clear your standby. 10 o'clock.

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0: Who is this? Answer, buddy. This is a passerby. We don't have a burning truck out here. You can recall engine 36. We're going to investigate.
1: Affirmative. Attention engine 36 recall, engine 36 recall.
2: I'm 57B. Man, there's no one by the trash cans. We're going to investigate the area. Go down the block.
1: Affirmative.

0: No one's trying to get our attention here at Cotman and Oxford. Is there any more information or something?
1: Because I'm not being there.

Greg 17. Yeah, reports by bystanders that person was prior to our arrival.

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1: Respiratory on standby.
0: Yes, that's affirmative. Respiratory on standby.

0: my phone. And there are plenty of things going about, but nobody seems to want to use that one.
1: Violet. See? Affirmative.

0: Yeah, V Rise, the female on the day, she says she's still waiting. She's not in the industry. Yeah, she will.
1: Affirmative, I'll contact that way.

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0: you have any more information on our callback number? When we're out here, DM that is, and nobody knows who called or where we're going.
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0: 71, Captain Avenue North, you have fires into 71. Captain Avenue North, you got a fire, I'll be notifying you.
1: Andrew 39. Andrew 39 responding.

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Medic 63B, Medic 63B.

0: 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Man, we closed out the original run on our cap. Can you send it over as another run?
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0: 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I was trying to raise Medic 38.

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0: Medic 39.
1: Medic 39, you can recall.
0: Medic 39.

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1: ES-11, can you add me to Medic 38, sir?
0: Okay, that's promising.

0: 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Look at Waukee Erie Avenue, DC response. 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
1: Struggle to deny when you're ready.

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1: 49. I read that, thank you.
0: That's fine.

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1: Harika.
0: You got address?
1: 5639 North 19th Street.
0: Okay, respond to 19th.

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1: Performance.

0: 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Bell.
1: Okay, that's firmness.
2: Goodbye.
1: Perfect.

0: to confirm it, we'll check in. Just be advised, this is a medical alarm GPS ping.
1: That's affirmative. Yeah, I was just letting you know that there's no apartments up there. This has happened before.
2: Please not fire the MS rival will available.
0: It's affirmative.
3: Please go through W5 7 8 time is 1330.

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1: Okay, that's affirmative.

0: Message is 19-820-Street from the alarm system. It's 19-820-Street from the alarm system. Operating no fire.
1: AR-28, proceed.
2: We can take that 957D call from.
1: Okay, that's affirmative. Police on location. Seven B.
2: 57.
1: You can recall.
2: 57 B is available.

0: 6018, Hangar Mystery, second floor from the line system. Industry 2, 6018, Hangar Mystery, second floor from the line system. Operator, no fire. Under that, Chief. Eight 21 East Ames.
1: Okay.

0: Is it 61?
1: Is it 61?
0: We got a Pico response. We have actively smoking wires, like stars wires, for the light runs down the pole.
1: Any outage in the area?
0: That's negative.
1: Okay. I'm from Agent 19. Agent 19, first thing I need to see.

0: 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I think that's something going on here.
1: What's going on there, Clinic 17?
0: Still a little bit busy right now with the critical fish.
1: Okay.

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1: Affirmative.

0: 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Medic 56B, 833 Sheldon Avenue. Operating on North Medic Band. Medic 45, proceed.
1: Yeah, let's see if we need to
0: stop. Affirmative.

Passenger 45, 2001 West Lehigh Avenue for the alarm system, engine 45. 2001 West Lehigh Avenue for the alarm system, operator will notify you.

0: That's we're still converting and adding pin. They were already notified.
1: That's affirmative.

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0: 936.
1: Yes, sir. Are you already transporting the patient from Marvine and Glenwood?
0: Affirmative. En route to St. Chris.
1: That's affirmative. AI3A. En route, sir. They're already transporting this patient, sir.

0: 17.
1: Yeah, 17.
0: I still wouldn't have been out of Nazareth, just give me up.
1: That's a problem. Thank you, sir.

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0: We're available if this person just needed a police out there.
1: Fine.
0: We're available. 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
1: That's permission. 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

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Thank you. 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
1: 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I'm gonna try to help him out in a few minutes.
0: Okay. Towards 11 Wilmington Street, Medic 17 towards 11 Wilmington Street, operator Cypress.

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0: Attention Medic 45, responding 1800 East Hazard Street. Medic 45, 1800 East Hazard Street, operate. What's off, Medic?
1: Yes, 11.

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1: Attention engine 25, Medic 36 recall, Medic 58B available and responding, 115 East Hunt in the street. Engine 25, Medic 36 recall, Medic 58B available and responding, 115 East Hunt in the street and operating on the south Medic band.

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1: Yeah, 35.
0: That's a firm.

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1: Night 39, proceed.
0: Rest in 30 days, go on to temple whenever you're ready.
1: Proceed.
0: I have an 82-year-old female, 82-year-old female, respiratory distress, ETA to temple, 5 minutes.
1: That's affirmative. Our committee stand by, our committee stand by for our hospitalization temple.
0: Very nice.
1: Do you have any more?

0: 60.
1: Okay, 69,

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Unable to access. No, this is 5 and 12.

Another 45. Do you still have no call for this? Beacon area hazard does not exist. Just affirmative. Affirmative.

We've had one off.

0: Yeah, we're on location. Is this a GPS thing?
1: That's affirmative. No contact made.
2: Engine 7.
1: That can't even recover. That's affirmative. Female down. One dose and I can't give it.

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1: On location, United 46, check all information, possibly.
0: That's affirmative. Stand by, let me check on with the call taker.

advised that. Yes, when your caller advised he was on F Street by the library. Nothing further. Mr. Transmission? Hey, you said 46 officer being flagged down over by the library. Yeah.

0: Affirmative, you can call the engine.
1: That's affirmative, engine 7. Engine 7. Just checking your status. Priest almost seen at the hospital.
0: Kingmaker is available. This is Hannah Michael Lee, Special Needs 6.
1: That's affirmative.

Bye. We're on page

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It's not on here.

0: in a lawn dislocation. 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
1: System interested. 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
0: Spot and waiting, Logan.
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0: About 1-9-1-0-5 reported 5621 Musk Creek Street to be a dwelling. The following covers a response operating off Hangar Take 1. Engine 51. Square 9. Square 72. Engine 63. Tabulator 8. Later 29. Battalion 2. Battalion 8. And Medic 10. Repeat inbox. 1910 fires reported. 5621 Musgrave Street reported to be a dwelling. The following companies will respond. Operating North Fire Tech 1. Engine 19. Engine 51. Squirt 9. Squad 72. Tabulator 8. Ladder 29. Between 2. Between 8. Medic 10. Engine 63 recall. Engine 63 recall.
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0: Six, four, location of the shop. 5621 Musgrave Street, 5621 Musgrave Street, 5621 Musgrave Street, 5621 Musgrave Street, 5621 Musgrave Street, 5621 Musgrave Street, 5621 Musgrave Street, 5621 Musgrave Street, 5621 Musgrave Street, 5621 Musgrave Street, 5621 Musgrave Street, 5621 Musgrave Street, 5621 Musgrave Street, 5621 Musgrave Street, 5621 Musgrave Street, 5621 Musgrave Street, 5621 Musgrave Street, 5621 Musgrave Street, 5621 Musgrave Street, 5621 Musgrave Street, 5621 Musgrave Street, 5621 Musgrave Street, 5621 Musgrave Street, 5621 Musgrave Street, 5621 Musgrave Street, 5621 Musgrave Street, 5621 Musgrave Street, 5621 Musgrave Street, 5621 Musgrave Street, 5621 Musgrave Street, 5621 Musgr

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1: 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From Aquamini standby, Aquamini standby for Osway 111.

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0: Yes, sir. Just be advised, oncoming platoon, we're going to be downgraded to a B unit tonight.

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0: Delayed 1 minute, limited 1 minute. So you're trying to figure out which firefighter details to mitigate. My officer's call right now.
1: That's perfect.

0: Victoria.
1: Yeah, 12. 12. 12. 12. 12. 12. 12. 12. 12. 12. 12. 12. 12. 12. 12. 12. 12. 12. 12. 12. 12. 12. 12. 12. 12. 12. 12. 12. 12. 12. 12. 12. 12. 12. 12. 12. 12. 12. 12. 12. 12. 12. 12. 12. 12. 12. 12. 12. 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12. 12. 12. 12. 12. 12. 12. 12. 12. 12. 12. 12. 12. 12. 12. 12. 12. 12. 12. 12. 12. 12. 12. 12. 12. 12.

0: And if you...
1: Yeah, it's because the bystanders had to check on three or four different people, and all of them have gotten out and walked away. You can hear yourself.
0: Okay. Medical. Operating doors.
2: Okay. Medic 46B.
0: 46B.
2: Medic 46B.
0: Well, 6-7-0. All set. About 30. Left side deficit. Left side facing through. What is your currently still right inside ETA 10 minutes?

I have a trauma transport to I-9 when you're ready. We have two patients, 46-year-old female, 53-year-old male, and three trauma people accident. Negative blood pressure, negative blood pressure,

0: 49, proceed.
1: So I'm going to be a
0: I'm

That's affirmed.

0: 23 President. I want to say, you have two vehicle accidents, no entrapment. Can you send another navigator?
1: Affirmative, Abe. 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
1: Very grateful.
0: So we're gonna make contact. There is an accident here at Kensington in Hunting Park. Here at Franklin and Hunting Park intersects, to be honest. But we're at Kensington and Hunting Park now.
1: That's what's wrong with it. Thank you, sir.

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Engines.me1. 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

0: 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Oh. 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

0: tower 72, engine 51, ladder 29, tower ladder 8, battalion 2. Repeating, tactical box 7202, file reported 5119, New Sydenham Street, report to be appliance. 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Engine 51, ladder 29, tower ladder 8, battalion 2.
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You can recall.

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0: 25-15 green. This is the first squad room in there.
1: Perimeter, what's the reason? Morning, ma'am.
0: Morning, ma'am.
1: He's very cool. Green Street, 24B, 45th Green Street, I'm going to

62195-4-9629, Bustleton Avenue. You put up your apartment, the fire code is 5-9-8-R, North Fire North Attack 1, Engine 62, Engine 18, Engine 58, Engine 79-34, Tower Ladder 28, Battalion Fire, off, and Medic 48. 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Put up your apartment, the fire code is 5-9-8-R, North Fire North Attack 1, Engine 62, Engine 18, Engine 58. In 71, Ladder 34, Tower Ladder 28, Battalion 5, Battalion 2, and Medic 48. Receive Battalion 5.

63 Bruce Hills, Lake Snowden, apartment 323, and place 21 service. Yeah, that's how much the time is going to be, 4 minutes.

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Reception 62 and 934, conservative, proceed in the standby.